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Te marie, morena, kia koutou katoa. And welcome back to another Taipari Taitimu. Request time for a new week, e ho mā, on this Monday morning, Monday the 18th of May. Of Haratua. How are you all feeling? Kei te pē hea koutou. I do hope you all had a good weekend. Bye. Tino Harikoa hau. I was very happy to watch the Warriors game yesterday, last night. Tino pai, tino patu rātou ngā Broncos. It was a very good weekend. Well, no. I'd like to send a big mihi out to each and every one of you who have joined me this morning on Taipari. Taitumu request time me te whānau. Ngā mihi nui kia koutou. After this next waiata, I will give out our request line phone numbers.

Nō reira, if you'd like to ring from your home phone, from your landline phone, the phone number is 0800 824 727. 0800 824 727. If you live in Tauranga Moana, then 578-2982, 578-2982. And if you'd like to ring using your mobile phone, why am I, please ring in on 07578-2982, 07578-2982, e ho ma. Nō reira, please ring in. Why am I? I would love to play your waiata and also send it out to whomever you'd like to send it out to. Pēnei I ēnei, just like these next two coming up, as usual, to get our show started this morning on this Monday morning, e ho ma. Both of these waiata from me, going out to each and every one of you who have joined me this morning. Ata marie, morena.

And those two white are there, going out to each and every one of you who have joined me this morning on Taipari Taitimu. Ata marie morena. Ata marie morena, Joy and Patrick. And Joy and Patrick would like to send these first two waiata out to everyone who's tuned in, listening in this morning. On this Monday morning, Tuatahi by Roy Orbison, Pretty Paper. Tuarua, Charlie Pride, Kissin' Angel, good morning. Ata marie.

And that's who I are today. We're for Joy and Patrick and going out to everyone who's listening in this morning. Apai. Apai I nāianei. Morena Roger. And Roger also would like to send these two waiata out to everyone who's listening in this morning. Ka pai waiata tuatahi by Dean Wairatini, The Bridge, Te Piriti, Tuarua by Led Zeppelin, Stairway to Heaven. Nō reira, whakarongo mai.

my concern for the pals of the bridge. 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They are like the waves that break without.

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Ināianei, Morena Leon, down in Ōtautahi, Leon. And Leon also would like to send these two waiata out to everyone who's listening in. By waiata tuatahi, by Tex Pistol and Ricky Morris, nobody else. And your waiata tuarua. Little Sister, motaku he, Little Sister, by Raikuda. Nō reira, pakarongo mai rā.

Those two Waiata there were for Leon down there in Ōtautahi. For Leon and going out to everyone listening in. Hope you enjoyed your Waiata e hoa. Inai nei, morena whaia Lina. Morena whaia Lina. The two Waiata whaia Lina has requested this morning. Tuatahi by Dennis Marsh. Māku. Tuarua by Howard Morrison, How Great Thou Art.

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Ladies and gentlemen, the three most important things in life, faith, hope, and love. It is with my love that I thank you all for sharing this night with me.

Hey, Sū Waiata there, Wherefore Whaia Lina. I hope you enjoyed your Waiata Whaia. Ka pai. Inaene, mōrena Mr. Ika, aka Reg, down there in Waitara. So therefore, Reg would like to send these two Waiata out to all his whānau in Waitara and also going out to his brother, Michael. Tuatahi by John Rolls, Cheryl Moana Marie. Tuarua by the Doobie Brothers, listen to the music.

Birthdays to Waiata there. We're for Reg and Mistika down there in Waitara. Hope you enjoyed your Waiata e hoa. Ka pai e nai nei, morena mata. Mata would like to send these two Waiata out to Clark, Cora, Stanley, and also to her whānau all over the motu and in Australia. Tuatahi rā, Bunny Walters, the nearest thing to heaven. Tuarua by Lucy Clark, hiding away.

goes to Waiata with Paul Mata. Hope you enjoyed your Waiata wa. Ka pai. Time right now here at Taipari Taitumu is 2 minutes after 5 a.m. Nō reira, those phone numbers just one more time. If you would like to ring from your home phone, your landline, 0800 824 727. If you live in Tauranga, 578 2982. And from a mobile phone, 07578 2982. Nō reira, these next two waiata. From me, going out to each and every one of you who have tuned into Taipari Taitumu this morning, atamari. Morena.

Hope you all enjoyed those two waiata from me. 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Ka poe. You know, and I'd like to pay a second dedication for Roger. So again, Roger would like to send these two waiata out to everyone who's listening in, everyone tuned in this morning. Two waiata here by Elvis Presley, Lead Me, Guide Me, O Lord, and then Peace in the Valley.

Those two Elvis Waiata there were second dedication for Roger. Hope you enjoyed your waiata there, wa. Ka pai I nai nei. The time is 15 minutes after 5 a.m. And I would like to pay a dedication to waiata for Aroha Nui. And going out to all your mokopuna, starting off with Texas and Te Ore Wai. But also can't forget your other mokos. Tāpiao, Nōpera, Wairua and Little Aroha Nui, and also Te Rauhina, Kimo, Mahina, Kapa, Kereama and Tānga. A pai, ko ngā waiata, Tuatahi by Nat King Cole, on a bicycle built for two, Tuarua by Danny Kay, ko Inchworm. Whakarongo mai.

And those two waiatawe for Aroha Nui and going out to all her beautiful mokopuna. Hope you enjoyed your waiatawe hoa. Ka whai, inaene, I'd like to pay a second dedication for Joy and Patrick. So therefore these two waiata going out to everyone who's listening in, who's tuned in this morning. Tuatahi by Boyzone, no matter what. And Tuarua by Billy Joe Royal, called Boardwalk Angel. Nō reira, whakarongo mai.

those two wires for them were a second dedication for Joy and her son Patrick. And going out to everyone who's tuned in this morning, everyone listening in. Hope you enjoyed your wire, te hoa. E hoa mai. Time is just coming up to 5:30. Nō reira. 30 minutes to go. Anei, e tahi waiata.

Kia ora, kia ora, kia ora, and that is me for another morning on this Monday morning, Monday the 18th of May. I hope you enjoyed the show as much as I enjoyed being with you this morning. Tēnō pai. I hope you all have a lovely day at mahi or whatever you may get up to today. And I look forward to catching up with each and every one of you for tomorrow morning's show. Mantai pari tai tumu. Until then, be good, be kind. 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

0: he kawenga kōrero, he pūoro ngā hau, he reo whanaunga. 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
1: Tokerau Beach. Tokerau gets its name from an ancestor called Hoi Haruru. He and his war party of 100 warriors were trying to get from one side of the beach to the other. However, they couldn't get through because of another group defending that area. So Hoi prayed and chanted. Then he and his warriors were turned into worms, and they burrowed down into the sand and came out on the other side. Toke, worm. Though, 100. Tokerau.

0: headache, you know. After traveling many hours of climbing up and down rocky headlands, Tohe and Arike arrived in the place now known as Herekino. Now there was a man of that time named Taumaha, who had said a number of snares which had been improperly tied. Tohe declared that they were very badly made, so he called this place Herekino. Here, tie up, kino, bang. Herekino.
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1: Mangonui. The place called Mangonui was originally named Te Pariki. It was renamed after a chief, Moihuri, and his son, Tukiata, spotted a school of sharks. As they were luring them into the harbour, Tukiata saw a large shark and he called out, He mango, he mango nui. After a long battle with the shark, it was pulled ashore to where the post office presently now is. Mango, shark, nui, fig, mango nui.

0: Tuhoraha, in between Scott's Point and Te Pāke Stream. Now when Tohe left Kapowairua, he was accompanied by a servant called Ariki. They carried on down the beach until they reached a small island called Matapia. Here they saw some whale bones lying in the sand, and Tohe picked one up saying that he would like to use it as a weapon. And so the name of the area is remembered as such, Tuhoraha. Tohora, whale. Tuhoraha.
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1: 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The place called Mangonui was originally named Te Pariki. It was renamed after a chief, Moihuri, and his son, Tukiata, spotted a school of sharks. As they were luring them into the harbour, Tukiata saw a large shark and he called out, "He mango, he mangonui." After a long battle with the shark, it was pulled ashore to where the post office presently now is. Mango, shark. 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

0: Pāua. 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
2: 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This was the saying of hongi hika. Its meaning was this, that hongi would never agree to save a person in his battles if he was not as brave as he was. Hongi hika's fighting extended to all the tribes on this island, and even to his own people.
1: Ko hongi hika te uira tanuku poto.
3: Te reo irirangi o te hiko o te ika. 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
3: Māori o rara.
4: Te Paki. So the area we call Te Paki and the coastal park itself extends from Cape Maria van Diemen eastwards across to Spirits Bay, with another piece at the North Cape and on the north side of the entrance to Parengarenga Harbour. Te, ta, paki, fine weather or clear skies. Te Paki.

0: Pāua. 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Now Pāua is famous as a sheep station and also as a commercial fishing port. Pāua takes its name from the shellfish we all know and love, Pāua.
1: After their arrival and settlement in Hokianga, Nuku Tawhiti and Ruanui set out building houses, parekura, for teaching of traditions. Pauahi was to be Nuku Tawhiti's and Arai Tūru, Ruanui's. Ruanui finished his whare first, and Nuku Tawhiti asked him to wait until his was completed so they could hold opening celebrations together. Ruanui ignored his request and by krakia bore to whale ashore for the celebration. Angry at his behaviour, Nuku Tawhiti called on his god to send a wave to float the whale out to sea. This saying about the Hokianga refers to this contest between Nuku Tawhiti and Ruanui to outdo each other and win an argument by superior spells. In doing so, they use up their repertoire of incantations, hence saying Hokianga whakapau karakia.
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1: 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The leader at the front and the workers behind the scene.
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1: 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Success is not the work of one, but the work of many.
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